0: Keith Urban and Michael McDonald playing on 101. It is a Monday morning show. Might be from 9 till 12 midday. So much to tell you. So much happening this morning. I don't know if 3 hours is going to be enough. I might have to borrow some of Laurie's time. We'll see.
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0: Your three-word Mondays are beginning to filter through. I know it's a cold start to the day, and maybe your fingers ain't working. But anyway, what was your weekend like? We had quite an interesting time in Far North Queensland. Mrs. B will tell you all about that at 11:15. It is the Small Faces on 101. So on the Monday Morning Show, we always have interesting guests. Today is no different. The delightful Melinda Hartley is the Managing Director of Fivefold. They're a registered charity. They do so much for the community, from breakfast clubs for kids, training support where people need it. Wow, they do so much. And I'm thinking, well, I can't tell you anymore. Melinda, welcome to 101.
1: Thank you so much for having me, Mac.
0: And obviously, because it's cold, my mouth ain't working trying to get your name out this morning. But I was just fascinated. You know, when we were chatting a few weeks ago, and I thought, hang on, and you do this and this and this, what made you decide this is what we have to do? Somebody's got to step in and help here.
1: We just want to see our community stronger. So working with families one-on-one, one at a time, is how our community grows and thrives. So we were the crazy people through COVID that started a charity.
0: Yeah.
1: Because why not?
0: Why not?
1: Why not?
0: Yeah, perfect timing. But the breakfast, what was fascinating and horrendous at the same time. So you do these breakfast clubs for kids, because if you did not do that, the kids would not have had to eat in the morning.
1: Yeah, so we currently serve around 3,500 free and nutritious breakfasts each week across multiple locations. We've got 5 locations in Yarrabilba alone.
0: Yep.
1: And just helping kids start the day nourished, focused and ready to learn.
0: I mean, we're in 2026, mm-hmm. and just the thought that kids are going hungry is beyond belief. Obviously, you all sat down during COVID, thought we're going to set this charity out. What made you decide that this was the direction you needed to start working in?
1: Yeah, so our kids actually started PrEP many 8-9 years ago now. And it was, we were seeing kids come to school hungry when I was dropping them off at school.
0: Yeah.
1: So it was a very big need. I was a part of the PNC at the time, kicking, it was in Yarrabilba, a brand new foundation student, so brand new school to the area. We're seeing, because of our locality, we're right on the edge of Logan City.
0: Yeah.
1: So we are seeing an experience that parents are waking their children up to say goodbye, but as a wake-up call as well. So there's a lot of kids out there at the moment that are relying on older siblings to get them ready, to feed them breakfast, get lunches prepared, and sometimes that just doesn't happen.
0: And especially when it comes to siblings, you know, it's a difficult time for young people growing up anyway, and the last thing they want is to have responsibility for those youngsters that have got to go off to school. So very, very difficult. I would imagine it's very popular.
1: Yes, very popular. Lots of parents bringing in even younger siblings too. It's a very big social group in the morning, but the teachers absolutely love it. We always get constant feedback. They know what morning's brekkie club's on,
0: yeah.
1: and what kids eat brekkie, because they have improved behaviour, improved learning throughout the day, and that's what we're all about, is those long-term outcomes that will eventually help them get a better education long-term.
0: Absolutely. And, you know, if you've been well fed, you're going to be able to concentrate a little bit more. And I commend you for that kind of work. But that's not all you do. I mean, you guys do so much. Just give us a kind of brief outline.
1: Yeah, no worries. So we do emergency relief. So we help people where they're at. Everyone experiences hardship. So we understand by identifying needs and providing access to personalized individual support. Everyone's unique and so is their story. And we also couple that into the budgeting support that we do. We want to help people reduce their debt and work a little smarter, take on that holistic approach. We also do creative kids markets. So we've got ours coming up on the 29th of August in Yarrabilba. So I encourage everyone to get out there and support our young entrepreneurs. We really encourage kids to create a side hustle or expand on their hobby and turn their selling into savings. So I know you guys love working with the Bendigo Bank, and so do we.
0: Absolutely, yeah. One of our major sponsors. They're great.
1: We partner with them and get them set up with saving accounts, and really teach them about income and expenses and debt, and take them through a whole business process. So we have adventure documents that we take them through, and it's amazing. All of our kids have saving goals, about 80-something percent to have their first car in mind.
0: Wow.
1: We've got one little boy wants to be a sustainability engineer, and I think he's in grade 4. So it's amazing to see what these kids come up with, but it's really embracing the whole family unit. Families are spending more quality time together. together, using it as a family project. We see kids improve on their maths. We see their confidence build. So that's a really exciting thing throughout the year that we love.
0: If you can make finance fun, which is what you're doing.
1: Yeah.
0: And also, it was interesting, I was chatting with Neil Giles from Brown Spain's Real Estate, who was on in the first hour, and we were talking about finance, and it seems to be a thing that people of my generation, Australians of my generation, don't really worry about it too much. She'll be right, mate. That's the kind of attitude. Whereas I think young people are becoming more financially aware of, actually, if we don't provide now, we're going to be in trouble in 30, 40, 50 years' time. So I think it's commendable.
1: Yeah. Thank you. It's very fun. It's financial education and literacy is not something taught in schools at the moment. So we're just trying to bridge that gap.
0: Well, maybe this might be a wake-up call. So anybody from the education system listening this morning, start teaching the kids how to manage their budgets. That's really, really important as well. Now, what I do want to talk about is a charity event. It's a fundraising charity night, which is taking place, is it 4 weeks on Friday, September the 4th?
1: Yeah,
0: where did that time go?
1: It's creeping up.
0: Tell us a bit about that.
1: Yeah, so this is our very first annual charity auction night where you can bid, win and make a difference, and all the funds raised will go back into the community initiatives that Fivefold does. So we're aiming to raise at least $30,000 on the night. We have a great lineup of prizes. I hear we have a pretty good MC, Mr.
0: So
1: B.
0: I hear,
1: what do you reckon?
0: So I hear. Well, you know, he's cheap. That's all I can tell you.
1: Can't wait to have you there.
0: He works for food, which, as you know. I'm really, and I'm honoured to be part of your first event. Because it is important. And the trouble is, you're competing with so many other events, and you know, you think, well, why should people support this one and not that one? But once people are aware of just the work that Fivefold do, I think this will open their eyes and hopefully open the doors to more people coming on board to help. If people are interested, if they want to come on, and you know, are there still tickets available?
1: There is still tickets available. You can search our website at fivefold.org.au, and everything you need is on there, or even check out our social pages.
0: I was going to ask you about that. People do want to find out more about the work you do. Also, you are like us, you're a registered charity. Do you need volunteers? Do you need people to help in the whole organisation?
1: Yeah, we are always looking for volunteers to help across all of our services. We also have our Road Ready initiative, so helping young people aged 16 to 24 obtain their driver's licence. So we are looking for mentors to help sit in cars and help our young kids clock up their obligation hours to get independent and grab their licence.
0: Do you think you can teach them that the lever on the left operates a thing called indicators? Because I've never seen them used. Linda, I think what you guys do is amazing. I'm excited to be a part of your big charity night. Just to remind you of that. Oh, it's at the Bearded Dragon Hotel, by the way, which is out there on the way to Tambourine. And it's only, what, $65?
1: Yeah, for a two-course barbecue buffet meal. We have our 100 tickets for only $10 on the night as well. So we've got a great lineup. We've worked with over about 60 businesses for the night who have really dedicated and blessed us with a lot of prizes. So excited to give them away.
0: And there's a professional auctioneer, it's not me, who's going to be doing that on the night as well. And they are fun in themselves. And live entertainment too.
1: Yes.
0: So it's going to be a big night. If you want to find out more, if you missed the details that Melinda was telling you about, you can always give us a call here, 3808 8101. Well, we'll be seeing you in 4 weeks. We just commend the work that you and your team do. And we'd love to hear a little bit more about you later on in the year.
1: No worries. Thank you. Mike, we always say communities knowing you're not alone, and you guys prove that too. Thank you for having me.
0: Bless your cotton socks.

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To say that I love those girls would be an understatement. They are called Remember Monday. We mentioned that a few weeks ago. We saw them as a warm-up act, basically, as a support act for McFly back in the UK a couple of months ago. And, yeah, they are just magnificent. Oh, time to do this again. Ladies and

We are looking for this singer, and we're looking for the name of this song, 3808 8101. And you will get yourself in the draw to win one of my not-so-expensive prizes today. It's all a bit of fun, though.

Rob Thomas, the song is Hard to Be Happy. Well, not on a Monday morning, we're always happy here. So we love doing a little feature called I've Got a Song That'll Get on Your Nerves. I've been doing it for, oh gosh, too many years now, and here is a cracker.

0: did you come from Cotton Eye Joe?
1: That was wonderful.
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1: I loved that.
2: Oh, it was great.
1: Well, it was pretty good.
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1: Well, there were parts of it that weren't very good,
2: 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It could have been a lot better.
1: I didn't really like it.
2: It was pretty terrible.
1: It was bad.
2: It was awful.
1: It was terrible.
2: Get him away.
1: Hey, boo.
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We could dedicate that to Dr. Love. Then again, probably not. Now there's a show for adults on a Friday.

I say a little prayer. Well, my prayers have been answered because Laurie Calvert's in the building now. What more could we ask on a Monday? Well, actually, there's a list.

It is the Monday Morning Show on 101. I only want you when you're gone. Oh, what a great song that is as well. Still good time for your three-word Mondays. How was your weekend? What are your plans to do? You know how it works. Pop it on the Facebook page. We'll read them out before 12 midday today. Here's one to take us up to the news at 11:15, Mrs. B, the First Lady of 101. Back at the house to tell you all about our adventures over the weekend. And my goodness me, it was rather busy.

We got a few correct guesses, but you still get a chance to get yourself into the draw. 3808-8101. What is the song? Who is the artist? And you'll get yourself in the draw to win one of my not-so-wonderful prizes today.

0: Stand by, Mrs. B is on the way, and we're going to be telling you all about our rather exciting weekend. We should call it Flying Tonight.
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from the musical Paddington, one of the best shows you will ever see. I hope it comes to Australia. Tom Fletcher, the explorer and the bear, Tom from McFly, wrote the theme tune, sung the theme tune, did all of that.

0: Oh, yes, looking resplendent in stripes today. Mrs. B is in Studio A, and isn't it nice to be in Studio A?
1: Good morning. Yeah, I feel like I've escaped from Guantanamo Bay.
0: Well, do you know what? Sometimes I feel maybe I need as well.
1: Yeah, maybe I should put myself back into Guantanamo Bay.
0: Oh, we could do that on a voluntary basis, couldn't we?
1: We could, yes. We have got a jail.
0: Well, yeah, about that. So, what a weekend we had.
1: We did have a lovely weekend. Yes, we took Levi on his first plane ride.
0: So let's talk about that first of all.
1: Yes, he was very good, apart from the
0: It was the descent. The descent. Wasn't keen on that, for his ears.
1: And we had
0: ears.
1: About 5 minutes of wailing.
0: Oh, I think they heard it from air traffic control.
1: But it is terrible, because their little ears are not formed properly.
0: But you know, it was really interesting, because last night on the way back, and I was looking at that wonderful cabin stewardess.
1: Prue,
0: she was fantastic. But even she was like holding her ears.
1: So, yes.
0: You know, even though we do.
1: Yes.
0: It hurts on the way down.
1: But you can't explain to a little person, can you, that, swallow and yawn. And anyway, he went to sleep. Bless him.
0: Yeah. But the funny thing was, because I thought, we'll record this. Let's video him and his reaction to the taking off on his first air. And it was like, is that it?
1: He went to sleep taking off on the flight up there.
0: Yeah.
1: And then he did actually fall asleep on the way down, on the way back. So.
0: Now, I have a theory about that. Oh. The lovely Prue. Because she was so wonderful with him. She came down, she gave him colouring books, and she chatted to him.
1: And she gave him snacks.
0: Well, that's my theory. You see, in the snacks, I reckon there was chloroform, and that's just what put him to sleep, because he just went, bless him.
1: But he did eat one of the snacks, and she was very sweet.
0: She was great.
1: It's nice when people take the time out and care.
0: Oh, I mean, she was so...
1: Whether or not
0: she's got kids of that age, I don't know, but she was just magnificent with him.
1: Yeah.
0: And I have to say, sometimes we used to walk on the plane when we had the three boys, and you could just see the people on the plane go, oh no, and they were good as gold. We never had any. But yesterday, the row in front of you, what a miserable lot they were.
1: Some people, but never mind.
0: My row were lovely, because they were really, and the lady said,
1: there were a few children on the plane, and a couple did cry just on that little
0: descent. It's just that coming down, but anyway. So he enjoyed that. He had a big, big weekend.
1: He did. We took him on a boat over to Fitzroy Island.
0: That was good.
1: He was really good with that.
0: He liked
1: the boat. He liked the plane. He played on the beach. He just had a really fun time, and he made Nanny go in the really cold pool.
0: I mean,
1: it is, as Adam kept pointing out, it is still winter.
0: Yeah,
1: and it is still winter in Cairns. Although the weather was lovely,
0: it was beautiful. Yeah.
1: But those pools were not heated. But I braved it.
0: Well, you didn't have much of a choice, really.
1: No, and his teeth were chattering. Levi's little teeth were chattering, and Adam's going, should we go and have a warm shower? But he wouldn't give in, and then in the end it was like, wow.
0: But we'll give in there.
1: Yeah, we'll give in.
0: No, and it's a full-scale expedition. We've never taken so much hand luggage, ever.
1: I know.
0: And a baby seat, and a push chair,
1: and all sorts of things.
0: We'd forgotten all of that.
1: Yeah,
0: drama.
1: We had. It was good fun. It was really good. And I think he enjoyed it. And he got lots of snacks. And he was very good with his eating. And he was very patient, because there's a lot of waiting when you're on holiday, waiting for the plane, waiting for the boat,
0: checking in.
1: Yeah. And when you're one, I guess waiting's not top of your priority list.
0: No, definitely.
1: Mind you, I'm not very good at waiting.
0: I was just
1: neither
0: about to say that,
1: Mrs.
0: B. I don't know what you mean.
1: Yeah, you're not good at waiting.
0: But anyway, that was great
1: fun.
0: But
1: it was great. It was lovely.
0: Now, there was a bit of a theme, because we caught up with my lovely cousin Lenny and his partner Mim.
1: Yes, we did.
0: So we went out for dinner, and then they said, we will give you a lift, because we were looking for the car park for going on our trip to Fitzroy. So Lenny said, we'll give you a lift. We'll do a recce for you. Would have been great if he knew where he'd parked the car.
1: Yes, that was funny. Yes, we'd lost the car.
0: Yeah.
1: Yes.
0: And so that was that. And we thought, how can you lose your car? So we landed yesterday at Brisbane, and we knew it was car park two, P2, because we made a joke about it.
1: And we took pictures.
0: Could we still find the car?
1: No.
0: So we had to go to the man.
1: And that man must get asked, excuse me, I've lost my car. And that man knows where everybody's car is. We don't. Anyway, we did find the car eventually, but we didn't get home to our house till about quarter past No, 8:45 last night. It was a big weekend.
0: It certainly was.
1: Mama and Daddy did very well, but Levi did have fun. Collected a plane and a new car and a few bits and pieces on the way.
0: And had the world's most expensive sandwich.
1: The world's egg sandwich, which he dissected all over my new cream trousers. But hey, that's what grandmas are for.
0: Why would you wear cream going on a plane with a kid? You're
1: I never thought of that. I'm way out of practice.
0: How can they justify charging $13.50 for an egg sandwich?
1: I know.
0: Do you know what? When we do the when you do your meetings,
1: I make the sandwiches.
0: You do. We should charge $13.50 a time
1: each sandwich.
0: Yeah,
1: wow.
0: We'd be well set.
1: Maybe we were in the wrong game.
0: Well, I think so. Do you know what? I often think that. And this somebody else said to me this morning, "Oh, what's retirement like?" I said, "I'll tell you when it happens. I've no idea."
1: I know. We're busier now than we've ever been, and I haven't even retired yet.
0: No, but you keep threatening to do that.
1: I keep threatening to, but no, no, not yet. Soon.
0: Yeah. Soon. Just a couple of things to mention. We were chatting with Charles Costello last week, and Charles, as you know, does our trivia nights. And Charles and I were chatting, and we think for our supporters, we need to do another trivia night.
1: We do.
0: A special supporters.
1: And when we've got time to fit that in, we'll let everybody know. But we will try and get that organised.
0: Before 2032, if we can.
1: It was good fun last time. We've had a couple.
0: It's been great.
1: Really good fun. So
0: we're working on that, which is good.
1: Yes, we are.
0: Now, if you want a good morning out, and you can come and meet Mrs. B. Nobody wants to talk to me, which is fine. We are doing morning movie this coming Wednesday.
1: It is. I'd forgotten about that.
0: And it's called Holy Days. Not Holidays, Holy Days, starring Miriam Margolis. It's got Jackie Weaver, Natalie Bolt, Judy Davis. It's going to be great.
1: It's had some good reviews.
0: Great reviews, comedy drama. It's set in New Zealand in the 1970s. And it's the old joke of three nuns walk into a convent.
1: Well, there you go.
0: Paul Barrett's mum would love it.
1: Excellent.
0: I think he should invite her.
1: Can I just say a quick... I can.
0: Well, go
1: a quick,
0: on then.
1: I'm going to. A quick hello to Tanya, who rang in this morning for Beat the Intro. And she's suffering with the sinuses. I hear you. It's terrible. And she says she always listens to Mrs. B and me.
0: Yeah, I'm just... Because you're banging on the desk.
1: Am I banging on the desk?
0: So funny. Neil Giles was in earlier on this morning.
1: Oh, was he banging on the desk? I don't normally do that.
0: He was getting very animated and he's like, going... I'm picking all this up.
1: No, I don't normally do that. Is this because you've got new microphones?
0: I think it is, yes. They're a little bit like me. They're very sensitive.
1: And they're very posh.
0: Well, indeed, they are posh, yes. I don't know why we're letting Laurie Calvert lose on one.
1: You leave Laurie alone. He's got a sore toe.
0: Oh, no. Well, it's a good job that his toe doesn't do the talking then, really. Laurie and his performing toe coming live
1: Poor
0: on 101.
1: No.
0: Oh, no, don't encourage him.
1: No.
0: He hasn't brought chocolate in for ages. Don't encourage
1: him. Has he not?
0: No. That's a bit of a letdown.
1: Maybe that's why he's got a sore toe.
0: I think so, because maybe somebody stood on it.
1: Actually, his grandson did at the weekend, apparently. But anyway.
0: Oh, really?
1: That's another story.
0: Well, I get a new grandson of truth be told. But anyway, I'm getting back to the movie. If you haven't won yourself tickets, because we were giving them away last week, you can still come. It doesn't matter. I think it's about $13 now. I'm not sure. You get morning tea.
1: Yes. And a free tea and coffee.
0: Yes.
1: And your morning tea.
0: Lucky door prizes.
1: Yes, because you win a lucky door.
0: Well, indeed. Yeah. Make sure you got the right vehicle to take that back. Mm. So the morning tea and all that starts at 10 o'clock and then the movie's at 10:30. And you can say hello to Mrs. B. What more could you ask?
1: Don't answer that.
0: It was indeed. That was me. That was a rhetorical question as well.
1: You're making a noise now.
0: I know. Well, do you know what? That's what I've always done.
1: Honestly.
0: I know.
1: Honestly.
0: On that note, Mrs. B, much as I'd love to have you stay for the rest of the show.
1: Take care, everybody. And I'll be back next week.
0: No, you won't, because we're not here next week.
1: Is it? Oh, I know why.
0: I know.
2: It's time for Mrs. B to leave. She's had her fun, I do believe. You may be sad she has to go, but Mike can finish her morning show.
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How good is that? She wowed the crowds in Glasgow as well. Yes, Delta Goodrum. Man, there's a lady I'd love to meet. If you're listening, Stu, she would be a great guest on this show. Stand by for the winner of our Beat the Intro competition this morning.

Every time I hear that song, I think of the old joke that involves a doctor and a tennis ball, but I'm not going there. Well, not right now, anyway. Sherbet playing on 101 this Monday morning, and we have been playing Beat the Intro this morning. You've been busy. Very impressed. Congratulations, though, to David Matthews from 8 Mile Plains, who correctly guessed Peter Gabriel's Sledgehammer. Well done to you. We're not here next week, but we'll have another Beat the Intro the week after that. Yes, I celebrate a non-significant birthday. Well, they're all significant now. 101 FM. 101. That's my excuse, and I'm sticking to it. So there you are. Thanks for your three-word Mondays. Now, I can see there's still some coming in, so I'll read the ones we got. If I've got time, I'll read the ones that we missed. Georgina's off to the UK, so she is packing. And I said, how exciting. And I said, when do you go? And she said, any time now. It's almost time to go. She says she's got the kitchen sink. Do you know what? It's probably the only thing you didn't need to pack. You certainly need to pack for every weather condition. Just imagine a longer trip to Melbourne than normal, basically. Kerry says, I have uploaded two images that are not exactly three words. One has four words and the other has two words. Combined, they make six words. Yeah, okay, thanks for that, Kerry. It kind of works for me, that's all good. Dejan's playing 10-pin bowling today. I said, don't go and strike. See what I did? I know. And she says, I'll try. Angela's got a busy week. She says, busy this week, starting with the doctor this afternoon. That's not Dr. Love, I'm hoping. And ending with the ECHA on Saturday, because, of course, it's ECHA time. We have our tickets. We got the deal where you, if you got them quickly, you got about 40% off. So I'm very happy with that. Anyway, she says, I know it's 100 words again. Sorry, Mr. B. I don't expect anything else, really. Gail went to... Says, I'll try. Angela's got a busy week. She says, busy this week, starting with the doctor this afternoon. That's not Dr. Love, I'm hoping. And ending with the ECHA on Saturday, because, of course, it's ECHA time. We have our tickets. We got the deal where you, if you got them quickly,

0: Shay has finished off the painting. I said, fantastic, when can you do ours? But I've had no response to that. Kerry says, coffee first and think later. Yes, do you know what? I should suggest that to Mrs. B. Anyway, quick reminder for you, the morning movie, the 101 FM morning movie. I can't speak today. I'm jet-lagged after our trip to far north Queensland. It is this coming Wednesday. It is going to be great. Anything with Miriam Margolis in has got to be good. It is called Holy Days. Morning tea at 10. You can have your main movie at 10:30. Me and Mrs. B, well, we will be at Logan Home. Cyril and possibly Gray will be up there at Garden City. It's going to be a great, great morning. So please do come and join us and come and say hello. I'll be the one that's being ignored while they talk to Mrs. B.
1: Community Action.
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It is quite fascinating to watch Laurie Calvert do Riverdance when I play that, especially with a sore toe. I mean, it's very impressive. That is Bewitched in C'est la Vie. Got the tunes from me before the 70s Lunchbox. And, oh, do you know what? There's a show coming out. I'm not sure if it's started yet. It's kicking off its run in Melbourne. Hopefully it's going Australia-wide. The life story of this man, Neil Diamond. I cannot wait to see that show.

So I did mention earlier that Angela said she was going to the doctor today, and I said, I hope it's not Dr. Love. She says, no, it's not. I get enough of him on Friday nights, yes. You and so many others. It's a great show. If you've not listened to it, you need to check it out on a Friday. So here's the one to take us out to the midday news. Laurie Calvert, 70s Lunchbox from 12 to 1. Charles Costello taking you through the drive show between 3 and 6. And Darren Schaefer, all things Australian, 6 to 9.

0: called Abracadabra. And as if by magic, that brings the Monday morning show to a close. And oh, what a show it's been. A huge thanks to our guests. We had Neil Giles from Browns Plains Real Estate saying, hey, today could be the day if you want to buy yourself a property. Not bad if you want to sell either. We had the lovely Melinda Hartley from Fivefold telling us all about the incredible work that that charity do. And of course, Mrs. B took over Studio A as she so often does. Well, as for me, I'm going off to shout at some people because that's my job. And I'm also going to have next Monday off because it is my birthday. It's not a significant number, but there you go. So I'll be back in a couple of weeks to do it all over again. In the meantime, keep it right here for Laurie Calvert taking you through the afternoon with that 70s lunchbox. And I'll catch you again soon.
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2: Air News this hour. Hello, I'm Steve Fisher. The Australian Competition and Consumer Commission has been asked to boost monitoring of fuel prices as the federal government excise returns to its normal rate. The discount, which was put in place to help manage soaring fuel costs by the Middle East conflict, has now come to an end, returning the rate to above 52 cents per litre. Peter Natras from South Australia's RAA says motorists are already starting to see price rises across the country.
3: And that's certainly reflected in the wholesale prices that we see today that the fuel stations are able to purchase petrol at. Had a bit of a jump there over the weekend. They're now paying 20 cents extra for unleaded and another 22 cents for diesel.
2: Meanwhile, analysts say interest rate hikes and government tax changes have triggered Australia's softening property market. The latest Cotality data shows dwelling values in the country's capital cities has dropped by 0.9% in July. The figures suggest the downturn is no longer confined to Sydney and Melbourne, with Brisbane and Adelaide now also falling. Well, the government's social media ban is again under scrutiny, with new data showing more than 8 in 10 Australian teenagers are still accessing the platforms. Former Facebook Australia CEO Stephen Sheeler says because there's no regime in Australia for children to provide government ID, as you would for buying alcohol, the program was always destined to fail.
4: I think it's never going to work with retrofitting it to a platform that already has millions of people on it. That horse has already bolted. But I think what it will do is it will discourage new kids from coming and signing up to social media. Now, not 100%, but I think it will become a discouragement.
2: To overseas news briefly, and US President Donald Trump says talks with Iran will get underway tomorrow, hours after calling off a major attack on the country. President Trump says key allies in the region believe a deal can be struck on the Strait of Hormuz and on nuclear. Tehran has yet to confirm the reports, but officials say a separate deal with Oman over the Strait is in its final stages. Well, Australia has achieved a defence industry milestone with locally produced submarine-grade steel set to be used in the construction of US Navy submarines for the first time. Wollongong-based Bisalloy Steel has secured a contract from General Dynamics Electric Boat to supply a specialised steel plate for their Virginia-class subs, with the federal government describing it as an important step in integrating Australian companies into the AUKUS submarine supply chain. Australian Defence Magazine's Grant McHerron says the significance goes well beyond the value of the contract.
5: This contract demonstrates Australian industry can meet the exacting standards required for nuclear submarine construction, and hopefully it's going to be the first of many under the government's vendor qualification program.
2: Former broadcaster Alan Jones has made his way through a large media pack as he arrived into Sydney court for what is expected to be a lengthy hearing. The 85-year-old has pleaded not guilty to 22 charges relating to 6 complaints over a 17-year period. Jones maintains his innocence. The judge alone proceedings are expected to hear from up to 70 witnesses. And Australia has recorded its largest ever quarterly surge in electric vehicle sales, with recent figures showing EV purchases doubled in the last quarter of the financial year. At 49%, nearly one in every two new vehicles sold was either electric or hybrid. It means fully electric vehicles outperformed hybrid model EVs for the first time, despite hybrids themselves recording their second highest share on record. And briefly to finance, in a short time ago, the ASX 200 was down 18 points at 89.58. The dollar is buying 70.48 US cents and 52 British pence. This is Air News. Australia's campaign at the Commonwealth Games has come to a close with 171 medals in total. The tally includes 70 gold, well clear of England's 29, and third place Canada with 19. Four-time Olympian Kate Campbell says Australia dominated from start to finish.
6: You just run out of superlatives to describe this team. I think that their performances on the field of play set our hearts on fire. It inspired so many of us.
2: The audio there from the Nine Network. Champion cyclist Georgia Baker led Australia at the closing ceremony. To AFL, and Stephen King says Melbourne doesn't fear anyone after a 9-point win over Gold Coast, which moved the Demons to within percentage points of the top four. The Demons coach insists his side is keeping focused, hosting ladder leaders Fremantle at the MCG this coming Saturday.
7: For the same reasons we don't want to listen to external noise, people start trying to pump you up like you're a premiership threat, and that's obviously, you know, premature. And that's probably the thing, playing on a Sunday, you see results go different ways, and yeah, so that's my job, I think, just to keep things back to the process.
2: A newly promoted English Premier League club Hull City has signed Socceroos defender Lucas Herrington from US club Colorado on a deal said to be worth up to $23 million. And American Michael Thorbjornsson has broken through for his first PGA Tour win after taking out the Rocket Mortgage Classic by two shots in Detroit. Australian Independent Radio News.
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11: Good afternoon, it's Laurie Calvert with you for the Brighter Music Afternoon Show. A big thanks to Mike for hosting the morning show. Weather forecast for Logan City and surrounds this Monday is for a partly cloudy day with light winds. Daytime maximum temperature around 21 degrees. And at 6 minutes past 12, the outside temperature is 21 degrees. Now you're up to date with the latest news, sport and weather on Logan City's 101 FM.
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year is 1972 on today's Lunchbox, and that was The Hollies with Long Cool Woman. Before that, The Eagles with Peaceful Easy Feeling. Coming up now, another great track from the 72, it's The Looking Glass with Brandy.

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Bringing back the memories of 1972, that was Gilbert O'Sullivan with Alone Again, naturally. And before that, one of the many singer-songwriters from the early 70s, that was Jackson Browne with Dr. My Eyes. Now for the Jackson 5 and Rockin' Robin.

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That was Cat Stevens with Morning Has Broken. Well, I hope you enjoyed the walk down memory lane for the year 1972. To close out the lunchbox, it'll be Rod Stewart and Mandolin Wind.

0: Out of 1978, that was Jerry Rafferty with Baker Street. And before that, the Rolling Stones with Start Me Up. Good afternoon. It's Laurie Calvert with you for the Brighter Music Afternoon Show on 101 FM. And this is where we play the classy hits that never go out of style.
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Before that, brother and sister combination Angus and Julia Stone with their breakout single And the Boys. Let's keep the music rolling with this classic from Avicii, Hey Brother.

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3: We're Logan City.

That's a classic from 1960 from Jolly Tillotson, Poetry in Motion. Before that, it was Sharon O'Neill with Maxine. Coming up now, Frente with Accidentally Kelly Street.

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Every song we play here at 101 FM is someone's favourite, and that's one of my favourites from Ed Sheeran, the A-Team. Closing out the hour, it's Jerry Rafferty with Right Down the Line.

One of the biggest groups of the 70s, that was Fleetwood Mac with You Make Loving Fun. We're into the last hour of the show, but stick around. After 3 o'clock, it's Charles Costello in the chair with the Drive show. And from 6 to 9, Darren Schaefer will be hosting the Aussie Homegrown. 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

A great song from a Scottish artist going by the name of Passenger, All of the Little Lights. Before that, it was Edwin Collins with The Girl Like You. And now coming up is Pet Shop Boys, West End Girls.

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Bringing back the memories from 1990, that was Midnight Oil with Blue Sky Mine. Before that, out of the 60s, Johnny O'Keefe with I'm Counting On You. 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
5: 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Station

That's a great song from Rihanna, Stay, featuring Miki Echo. That's me for another show. Hope you've enjoyed the music. This is Laurie Culvert wishing you all the best for the remainder of the week. Closing the show, it'll be Gordon Lightfoot with Sundown.

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1: With Air National News, this is Michael Lynch. The federal government's social media ban is again under scrutiny, with new data showing more than 8 in 10 Australian teenagers are still accessing the off-limits platforms. Former Facebook Australia CEO Stephen Sheeler says because there's no regime in Australia for children to provide government ID, as there is for buying alcohol, the present system was destined to fail.
2: I think it's never going to work with retrofitting it to a platform that already has millions of people on it. That horse has already bolted. But I think what it will do is it will discourage new kids from coming and signing up to social media. Now, not 100%, but I think it will become a discouragement.
1: Despite criticisms by the major parties over its policy direction, support for One Nation remains high. Federal politics reporter Nelson Scott.
3: The latest Redbridge poll shows One Nation is Australia's most popular political party, recording a primary vote of 31%, edging out Labor on 29%. The coalition made modest gains, but still lags behind the others. The result entrenches Pauline Hanson's support at record levels, despite backlash over her recent trip to Europe and a controversial National Press Club appearance. But government MP Dan Rapaccioli claims Labor isn't focused on polls.
4: Our job is getting out there, talking to the Australian people and making sure that we're delivering.
3: The opposition's Ted O'Brien argues it's a sign voters want a change of government.
5: Only really it's the coalition that has the leadership and the team to deliver that.
3: The poll shows while voters aren't happy with Anthony Albanese, he still remains as preferred Prime Minister. Nelson Scott, Canberra.
1: The NRMA is urging drivers to consider filling their tanks with cheaper fuel types now that the excise tax has been reimposed. Analysis shows filling up with E10 over premium 98 could save up to $17 on a tank of petrol. Spokesperson Peter Currie says most vehicles in Australia are ET compatible, but drivers should always follow their manufacturer's advice. Well, Australia has recorded its biggest ever quarterly surge, meanwhile, in electric vehicle sales, with updated figures showing that new EV purchases doubled in the 3 months to June 30. At 49%, nearly one in every two new vehicles sold was either electric or hybrid. This means that fully electric vehicles outperformed hybrid model EVs for the first time, despite hybrids recording their second highest share on record. The Queensland government is considering a proposal which would allow police to collect DNA from young offenders. The concept would see samples from children involved in serious crimes uploaded to an intelligence database to be used as an investigative tool. Queensland Premier David Crisafulli has told Today he doesn't have a problem with that proposal.
6: It was a matter that was raised with the police minister and I at the Queensland Police Union conference. We've committed to looking at that. We've asked for some more details from them. And it's like anything. How do you balance making sure that you protect somebody's rights equally with giving law enforcement officers the best ability to do their job? And that's the process that we're going through now.
1: David Crisafulli, this is Air News. New South Wales Origin coach Laurie Daly has finally confirmed he's quitting the role after guiding the Blues to an unlikely series win this year. Daly finishes up as the only person to win a series decider for the Blues in Brisbane as both coach and captain. He's told Sky Sports Radio now is the right time to move on.
7: When I accepted the role, I committed to giving it everything I had for 2 years. I did that wholeheartedly, and I just feel like now's the right time for someone else to have the opportunity to lead this great state and to lead this great team.
1: Suns coach Damien Hardwick is blaming inexperience for his side's 10-game losing streak. Gold Coast's disastrous season continued overnight, falling to Melbourne by 9 points on home soil. Last year's semi-finalists have slipped to 14th this year, but Hardwick insists they have the bones of a good side.
8: It's just experience. I think at the end of the day, our side is out there for everyone to see. There's not a lot of older players out there. There's some really good established players, and then there's some young emerging talent that's coming through that we're really, really excited by.
1: Australia's campaign at the Commonwealth Games has come to a close, with the green and gold capturing 171 medals in total. The tally includes 70 gold, well clear of England's 29, and the third place Canada with 19. Australian Independent Radio News.
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12: And thanks to Laurie for his great afternoon show music, which included that 1972 lunchbox. He'll be back with you on Saturday afternoon this week. We've got a cloudy afternoon, and despite the heavy clouds around and the light winds, there's no indication of any showers at this stage, but we'll keep an eye on that for you. Looking ahead, expecting a partly cloudy day tomorrow with light winds, chance of fog in the early morning, and getting down to around 8 degrees overnight, with a maximum tomorrow around 23, and at 6 minutes past 3, it's 20 degrees. 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And just a reminder about those 40k per hour zones around the schools. Be aware of that as you drive, particularly as you drive home. And we've got to look after everyone. But speaking of traffic, let's find out what's happening.
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13: Had problems on the Pacific Motorway just leaving Brisbane City. No huge delays, but the afternoon run for an early check will start to get busy on us. It's already heavy through the merge at Springwood southbound. Earlier issue there coming through from, say, the merge at 8 Mile Plains into Springwood, because after that point, you've got a good run through. So that's just watch out for that Springwood stretch in the southbound direction. We'll keep an eye out for that. Logan Motorway with the roadworks east and westbound, Carroll Park through to Parkinson if you're heading east heavy, and then coming in the other direction west towards Ipswich Motorway through Browns Plains heavier as well. Johnson Road not looking the greatest this afternoon early. The Gateway Arterial still okay. It's going to start to get busy on us, I'd imagine. Need a tyre or wheel upgrade for your vehicle? Only one place to go. 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Keith for Wheels, they'll keep you moving. It's Jay. More go traffic ready in 30 minutes.
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0: Diesel there and tip of my tongue. Yes, how often do you find that? You've got the word there and you just can't find it, but there you go. Before that, the Nolan Sisters, Got to Pull Myself Together, and dating from Melbourne in the mid-80s, Girl Overboard, originally called Separate Tables, and they had a hit with The Love We Make in 1990. They also had some success a little bit later, about a year or so later, with a cover of the Creedence Clearwater song, Who'll Stop the Rain, and we've got Creedence Clearwater coming along sometime later in this first hour here on Logan City's 101 of The Drive Show. You're with Charles Costello. Great to be with you for another Monday afternoon for The Drive Home. Just take care. I don't think there's much shower activity likely, but in case there is, just be aware that the roads get a little bit slippery, especially if there isn't much water on them. And also, as I said before, be aware of those 40k per hour zones. We've got the next traffic call coming up in about 15 minutes.
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0: And that's the way we like it. Sabrina Carpenter there. Before that, we heard from Peter Blakely, Crying in the Chapel. And in between, a great little track. Wasn't it lovely to hear that acoustic guitar? Back to the early 70s, Cat Stevens, Into White. You're on Logan Cities 101. You're with Charles Costello, and I'm helping to drive you home. We've got a traffic report coming up very soon.
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6: 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Traffic.
7: Well, the outbound flow of traffic building through Brisbane City, Burnett Lane, an earlier problem northbound with a broken down car. That's going to cause it to be a little heavier. That's southbound traffic through Underwood to Daisy Hill. That's starting to get a little thicker. And of course, back from the Gold Coast Hyperdome through to Slacks Creek building. So watch out if you're coming through Wembley Road this afternoon, trying to link up and get onto the Ipswich motorway. I should say the Logan motorway headed westbound. That through the roadwork zone at Parkinson. It's heavy and really heavy coming through from, say, Carroll Park in the eastbound direction as well. If you're thinking I'll use Johnson Road, that is also extremely busy this afternoon for your run outbound. Beaudesert Road from Acacia Ridge to Callum Vale under speed as well. 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Only one place to go. 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Phone 3841 6244. Keith for Wheels. They'll keep you moving. It's Jay. More Go Traffic in 30 minutes.

0: August 1969, they released their third studio album called Green River, including that song, a great hit. It was a big hit everywhere. And we learned all about those flat car riders and cross-tie walkers, and I think they occurred in one of the other songs, at least, on that album. Great album. And speaking of 3rd of August, 2 years later on this day, 3rd of August 1971, Paul McCartney announced the formation of his new band Wings, which featured his wife Linda, along with former Moody Blues guitarist Denny Lane, and they're going to be coming up next. But before that, just a bit more back announcing, Jessica Mowboy did Butterfly, and at 25 or 64, it was 25 or 64, I played Chicago, a great hit from the early 70s, 25 or 64. You're on Logan City's 101, this is Charles Costello, and you're listening to The Drive Show.
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1: In national news, this is Michael Lynch. The federal government says the H5 bird flu will inevitably produce more deaths across Australian wildlife. The CSIRO has confirmed a cluster of dead birds in South Australia have tested positive for the strain. There are now 74 confirmed cases of the disease across the country, and Environment Minister Murray Watt says more mass mortality events are expected.
2: This is the beginning of what is likely to be a long, difficult journey. The reality is you can't stop native and wild birds flying around, and you can't stop wild animals moving around. And that will mean more mass mortality events like the one we have now seen.
1: Petrol prices have increased by about 3 cents a litre around the country overnight as a result of the winding back of the fuel excise discount. The 16 cents a litre tax cut ended at midnight, lifting the wholesale cost of petrol and diesel. The NRMA's Peter Currie says it'll take time for the full impact to be felt at the pump.
3: We're now starting to see a number of capital cities on average for unleaded hit $2 a litre. It's been a while since we've been there. It's been not since about May, so we were expecting to see those prices go back up over $2 a litre. They will continue to increase.
1: One Nation leader Pauline Hanson has declared crime and corruption to be the party's number one priority ahead of Victoria's state election in November. Hanson has named eight of her candidates, the team including a former bodyguard, to ex-Premier Daniel Andrews. Hanson concedes it'll be a tough campaign in Victoria.
4: In 1997-98 here, it was terrible. The protest rallies that went on is nothing compared to what you see today. But people want change, and the feeling has changed out there because the state of the Labor Party mainly have put this state in is disgusting.
1: In AIR Medical News, Australians living with the most common malignant brain tumour diagnosed in adults under 50 can now access subsidised treatments. Varenigo is now listed on the PBS and is designed to block abnormal proteins associated with rare types of brain cancer. Peter Mac Cancer Centre medical oncologist Jim Whittle says the drug offers another potential treatment option.
5: Up until now, the only options available for patients have been surgery, followed by radiotherapy and chemotherapy. And there's been no new treatments for the past 2 decades.
1: In our world news, Russian attacks against Ukraine have intensified, with a beleaguered nation retaliating with strikes on an oil refinery and airfield. Moscow says 8 people were killed in the counterattack, adding its forces attacked 2 Ukrainian ports and vessels in the Black Sea. Associate Professor in Democracy, Dr. Olga Olenikova, has told today that despite Ukraine's latest attack, its military is facing a major shortage of air defense systems.
6: Ukraine has built, and has other air defense systems to shoot the drones down, but with ballistic missiles, it's a different picture.
1: Australia has recorded its biggest ever quarterly surge in electric vehicle sales, with updated figures showing the new EV purchases doubled in the 3 months to June 30. At 49%, nearly one in every 2 new vehicles sold was either electric or hybrid. This is AIR News. Well, the Broncos are not hiding the fact that they aim to play party poopers for the rest of the NRL season. The defending premiers have crashed to 15th position on the ladder, putting them out of finals contention. Hooker Billy Walters says they want to trip up the other teams, starting with crosstown rivals the Dolphins on Saturday night.
7: I suppose that's our goal for the rest of the year, just try and disturb a few of the teams that are still in the competition. And Dolphins are one, they're a team that are playing pretty well. And if we can put a dent in there, road to trying to win the comp, then that's a win for us as well.
1: Well, they may be bottom of the AFL ladder, but the Richmond Tigers have extended their winning streak over the West Coast Eagles to 4, with yesterday's 11-point win at the MCG. The Eagles struggled in front of goal, booting 19 behinds, with 18 of those in the first 3 quarters. Coach Andrew McWalter says it was another frustrating performance in what was a winnable game.
8: I would hope they're all emotional. Yeah, losing sucks. We've lost too much. We're putting in an enormous amount of effort. These guys are working their butts off. The coaches are working their butts off. And I keep talking to them even today all day. I'm like, boys, it'll turn. This scoreboard will turn for you. You're doing the right things. So keep teaching them the right way to play and building the belief in it. And they've got to keep doing the work.
1: New English Premier League club Hull City has signed Socceroos defender Lucas Harrington from American club Colorado on a deal that is said to be worth up to $23 million. Australian Independent Radio News.
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12: And we've got a cloudy late afternoon, although not quite as threatening as it looked an hour ago. We've got those light winds and there doesn't seem to be much chance of showers, so that's good. Looking ahead, expecting a partly cloudy day tomorrow with light winds, a chance of fog in the early morning, getting down to around 8 degrees overnight, with a maximum tomorrow around 23. And at 6 minutes past four, it's 19 degrees here in Logan City. 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
13: Earlier accident through Gladstone Road at Dutton Park. They've cleared that up pretty quickly. Exchanged details and moved on. It was on the inbound direction. That outbound run through Holland Park towards the Berrinbar stretch. Heaviest part's going to be down the gateway and it's going to take you about 39 minutes. So it's pretty slow this afternoon. If you can avoid the Logan motorway from Ellengrove to Parkinson, a good idea. It's pretty chock-a-block in the other direction coming through, trying to get through to the same zone in Parkinson's difficult. That's back to the Kingston area. If you're heading through Kingston Road itself, southbound, travelling pretty slowly, and Logan Lee Road starting to build as well. Pacific Motorway heavy in the usual spots. Need a tyre or wheel upgrade for your vehicle? Only one place to go. Sponsor Keith for Wheels, 11 Smallwood Street, Underwood. Phone 3841 6244. Keith for Wheels. They'll keep you moving. It's Jay Moore Go Traffic. Ready in 30 minutes.
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0: Great Aussie music there from 1977, and the Ferrets, Don't Fall in Love. Before that, Rick Price, also Aussie music, and All I Want to Do, Sheryl Crow. Speaking of Aussie music, Darren is in from 6 till 9 tonight with Aussie Homegrown, and I'll be looking forward to catching up with Darren, having a little chat, and he'll get a great program ready for you. But before then, we have our, to quote Gray, Hour of Power, our 80s hour, wall-to-wall 80s from 5 until 6 here on The Drive Show, from 5 to 6 tonight on Logan Cities 101. Great to have your company on this afternoon. It looked quite threatening, didn't it, earlier? But that seems to have dissipated, and I think it's going to settle into a nice, fine evening. But then again, I'm no weather predictor, let me tell you.
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0: Yeah, you've got to watch bus stops and train stops for Cupid's arrow flying around, and not just in 1966, but 60 years later, I'm sure it happens, and that, let's be grateful for that. The Hollies, Bus Stop, their biggest hit in Australia, until a surprise hit in 1971 with Too Young to Be Married, which was number one here and in New Zealand and nowhere else. Didn't even rate the top 40 anywhere else. But there you are. That was the Hollies' second biggest hit in Australia. Just edging out Sorry, Suzanne and He Ain't Heavy, He's My Brother, and a couple of others. They had lots of hits here. Before that, we heard from America and Eruption, One Way Ticket. And I know you can have a lot of fun with misheard lyrics. There are some great websites that will give you lots of laugh about the misheard lyrics over the years. Some of them are quite naughty. But one I had, I thought that was One Way Ticket to the Moon. That's the way I interpret that song. And I wasn't until I was working here at 101, I thought, hold on, no, they're not saying moon there at all. They're saying blues, One Way Ticket to the Blues. But One Way Ticket to the Moon sounded a little more drastic. You're on Logan City's 101. You're Charles Costello. This is The Drive Show, and we've got another traffic call coming up very soon.
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5: Pretty good movement of traffic trying to get through to Regent's Park. It's heavy through Callum Vale, and probably worse today is the Logan Motorway in both directions. Really choppers from Ellen Grove trying to get to Parkinson. It's a long way. And then if you're coming through from Kingston Road through Berrinbah through to Drew Vale, you've got heavy westbound traffic. So both directions coming south on the gateway as well, almost linking up with that, certainly through Illawarra Street heavy, and coming through Karawatha, Wembley Road, a difficult commute as well. Kingston Road southbound, hard work through towards Waterford West. Not so bad as you make your way towards Logan Lee Road, and that's been all right. And the heavy in both directions scenario between the Hyperdome and Slacks Creek, and even around 8 Mile Plains heading south, difficult. Need a tyre or wheel upgrade for your vehicle? Only one place to go. 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Phone 3841 6244. Keith for Wheels. They'll keep you moving. It's Jay. More go traffic ready in 30 minutes.

0: And that one is. It was on the flip side of Crocodile Rock. So you turn over the little 45, as they call it, and there's Elderberry Wine on the other side. And it was described as one of the strongest tracks that Elton John had recorded. And another commentator described it as an overlooked gem. So there we are. So, and I don't know about yourself, but I can remember buying 45s, not necessarily that one because I had the album, but buying 45s and never turning them over. I couldn't tell you what was on the flip side of, say, the Senses Working Overtime, that great track from the early 80s. I can't remember what was on the other side. I don't remember playing it. So it's, maybe somewhere out there has had that same experience. They don't really know what was on the flip side of some of the singles they bought. But there you are, Elderberry Wine, Elton John. You're on Logan City's 101. You're Charles Costello. This is The Drive Show. We're going to have wall-to-wall 80s coming your way. Oh, I might play that since it's working overtime. Coming your way anyhow from 5 till 6 tonight.
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1: Hello, I'm Peter Carey. Victoria's Premier Ben Carroll remains tight-lipped on his new ministry. Just one MP, member for Mordialloc, Tim Richardson, has been elevated to Cabinet following the resignations of Jacinta Allen and Ministers Lily D'Ambrosio and Harriet Shing, the move saving the budget higher salaries. The Premier's new Cabinet will be unveiled tomorrow. Mr Richardson says he will be honoured to serve in any portfolio he is handed.
2: I've got a range of interests, but the Premier will ask me to serve wherever he chooses, and it's a tremendous honour just to sit around that table and to be in a Carroll Labor government.
1: And an official swearing-in ceremony has taken place at WA's Government House this morning following last month's Cook government cabinet reshuffle, Madeleine Cross reports.
3: The reshuffle was sparked by the retirement of Paul Papalia and has seen Roger Cook take on his defence industry's portfolio as well as tourism. Other changes featured in today's ceremony include Daniel Pastorelli, who has taken Mr Papalia's place in Cabinet and has now been sworn in as Minister of Mines, Petroleum and Exploration, as well as Water. The Premier says the finalised changes focus on prioritising WA jobs, health, housing and cost of living.
4: My team is experienced and energised, and I know all those in the new portfolios will throw themselves 100% into their new responsibilities.
3: Madeleine Cross, Government House.
1: A convenience store targeted in an arson attack in Sydney's West is being investigated for possible links to the illegal tobacco trade. Sasha Foote reports.
5: Health inspectors raided the business at Rooty Hill in February, forcing its closure for 90 days after it was caught selling illegal tobacco products. A large fire ripped through the premises this morning, with police believing an arsonist set the store alight from its roof cavity. Superintendent Darren Batchelor says it's been severely damaged.
6: The roof of the premises had fully collapsed in on the store.
5: A background check is being conducted on the owner as part of investigation. Sasha Foote, Sydney.
1: And Safe Work investigators have joined fire and rescue crews unsealing a partial building collapse in Inner Sydney. Two people have been taken to hospital after a wall at the Ultimo construction site collapsed onto the street below, causing heavy traffic on Wattle Street with two northbound lanes closed. A tattoo parlour in Brisbane's north has been set alight for the third time in less than a week. Georgina Winter has more.
7: Emergency crews were called to the CB Ink tattoo shop in Lutwyche early this morning following reports of a fire. Crews managed to quickly contain the blaze before declaring a crime scene. Investigators have labelled the incident suspicious and are now working to determine if it's linked to two alleged suspicious fires at the business last week. Anyone with information or footage is urged to come forward. Georgina Winter, Brisbane.
1: And in other news, there are growing concerns about the impact of the H5 bird flu in South Australia. A mass mortality event has already been detected in the state's southeast. And One Nation is defending its decision to exclude several news outlets from a press conference in Melbourne. This is Air News. The AFLW wants to be in Australia's top five sports, male or female. The league will look to grow attendances this year through five doubleheaders with men's games. It begins with Carlton and St Kilda on Sunday afternoon before the men's teams clash at Marvel Stadium. AFLW Executive General Manager Laura Kane says doubleheaders are a concept they expect will resonate with fans.
8: We'll also do it with AFLW doubleheaders, so two games in the same place, same day. And looking at some concepts for next year and beyond to try and replicate the unbelievable energy that we had at North Sydney on Saturday.
1: And Melbourne defender Blake Howes is expected to miss at least a month of football with a broken arm. Howes went down late during yesterday's 9-point win over the Suns. To NRL news, and the Dolphins are gearing up to face the Broncos in this weekend's Battle for Brisbane. While the Finns have only won one of their seven clashes in this rivalry, their position as top four contenders gives them a prime opportunity to come out on top. Star fullback Hamiso Tabuai-Fido says they still expect a fierce challenge.
9: Everyone gets up for this game and we know that they'll come out firing, and I know we're excited, and I think we're not worried about too much about them. We're just worried about us and what we can build throughout the week and put on a show.
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14: And we've got a nice fine evening with light winds, and looking ahead, expecting a partly cloudy day tomorrow with light winds again and the chance of fog inland in the early morning. Getting down to around 7 or 8 degrees overnight, with a maximum tomorrow of 23, and that UV alert will tick in about 9:40 a.m. And at 6 minutes past 5, it's 18 degrees here in Logan City, and that's your news, sport and weather up to date on your radio station, Logan City's 101. And welcome back to the final hour of the Drive Show. You're with Charles Costello. Wonderful to drive you home and hopefully driving safely. We had a couple of little hiccups there, so we're going to hear more about what's happening with the traffic shortly. But once the traffic report is done, we're going to get into the 80s. Yes, go back to the 80s. I've been clearing out some old clothing, actually, at home, and clearing out some 80s clothing that I wore in the 80s. I'm right, okay, good. So there you go. So whatever your memories are of the 80s, hopefully these tracks will bring it back. But let's find out what's happening with the traffic first.
13: 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Traffic.
15: Flow of traffic through from Greenslopes in towards the south at Regent's Park at the moment. So going all right, still a bit patchy, and through Cooper's Plain. It's going to take about 48 minutes, so it's a slow run. Problem is that today, the Logan Motorway, if you're travelling through from the Ellen Grove through to Parkinson Heavy in the other direction, nearly back, or certainly back past the Kingston Road on ramp. So real problems on the Logan Motorway this afternoon. It's been heavier than you'd definitely want. Kessels Road at Robinson, a broken down car. That's eastbound towards Upper Mount Gravatt. It's kept it slow through that point as well. Of course, the Pacific Motorway from 8 Mile Plains south and then north through Slacks Creek back towards the Hyperdome. So lots of difficult running about for a Monday afternoon. Need a tyre or wheel upgrade for your vehicle? Only one place to go. Sponsor Keith for Wheels, 11 Smallwood Street, Underwood. Phone 3841 6244. Keith for Wheels. They'll keep you moving. It's Jay. More go traffic in 30 minutes.
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0: It's a pity they didn't hang around longer. They had a couple of great hits, didn't they? That one, Beautiful World, Working a Coal Mine, all around the same time, early 80s for Devo. And before that, going through our first half hour of the 80s, Ray Parker Jr., Mental as Anything, Flowers, Kate Bush, a song that had a new life, didn't it, just a few years ago, 30 plus years after it was originally hit. I think it reached number one again. And Jackson Browne, Somebody's Baby. You're on Logan City's 101. You're Charles Costello. This is the Drive Home Show. Darren's going to be in soon, I think, I hope, to play lots of great Aussie homegrown music from 6 o'clock through to 9 o'clock. And I think we've got one more look at the traffic coming up very soon.
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6: Pretty slow running into Monday afternoon from Ellen Grove along the Logan Motorway, the length of it to Logan Home. It's going to take you about 35 minutes, suggesting that you get off at Johnson Road and come back on through the Paradise Road section. It'd probably be quicker. So keep in mind, that's probably going to save you about 5 minutes there. We'll keep an eye on it. A lot of traffic coming across Springfield, Greenbank Arterial Road, Goodner Road, Middle Road, Baronia Heights. So expect those delays. Lengthy run down the gateway and really hard work this afternoon if you're travelling through Compton Road, through Gowan Road, linking up with Bow Desert. Typically slow conditions. Slacks Creek, Underwood, both directions of the Pacific Motorway. Need a tyre or wheel upgrade for your vehicle? Only one place to go. Sponsor Keith for Wheels, 11 Smallwood Street, Underwood. Phone 3841 6244. Keith for Wheels, they'll keep you moving. It's Jay. More go traffic tomorrow morning from 6.
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And there you are. That's the one I was talking about earlier. We had that single at home. We played the cover of it because the two older kids, we only had two at that stage, the two children loved it. They danced around the lounge and we liked it and we kept on playing it. I can't ever remember playing The Other Side. Darren, did you ever play The Other Side of that? I've just found out now The Other Side was a song called Blame the Weather, but I don't remember. And there you are. That's the one I was talking about earlier. We had that single at home. We played the cover of it because the two older kids, we only had two at that stage, the two children loved it. They danced around the lounge and we liked it and we kept on playing it. I can't ever remember playing The Other Side.

0: wasn't some sort of interested in the flip side, but there you go. That's the way it was with singles. And it had a fascinating cover. The actual sleeve that it came in had a lovely drawing, great drawing on it. So there you are. Hope that brought back memories. Certainly did for me. Senses Working Overtime XTC. You're on Logan City's 101. You're Charles Costello. Darren is in the house. And Darren is going to be playing lots of great Aussie homegrown for you from 6 until 9 after the 6 o'clock news.
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0: Huey Lewis, and before that, Joan Armour Trading. And I know it's going to be square of me to duck off soon, but soon I'll be heading off and leaving in the capable hands of Darren with Aussie Homegrown. Thanks for your company this afternoon. We'll do it all again next Monday. I'll talk to you again Wednesday afternoon. Have a great night.
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0: Well, good evening and happy Monday. It is Aussie Homegrown with Darren Schaefer, and I've just played Little River Band, but of course that wasn't Glenn Shorrock up front, that was John Farnham. That was the John Farnham years. That's probably my favourite one of the John Farnham songs, but I'm still a Glenn Shorrock master, I will say. I love his stuff. Diamond Tinny Cocktail 77 was probably their best album in my words, but other people might disagree with me. Fantastic album. Anyway, still really good there with John Farnham up front. Before that, Dragon and Get That Jive, and Han Poulsen, Boom Shalalo from 1970. Normally on this set, I will try and toss in a feature artist or a feature song that has been missed for a while, but tonight I'm just going to try and play a female artist in every group of songs that I play. So I'm going to feature some female Aussie artists, some you've probably heard a lot and some you haven't heard for a while. So please stay tuned. Before he goes, I just want to say a big thank you to Charles Costello for doing the drive show, doing an awesome show as always. He'll be back again on Wednesday for the afternoon show at noon. Okay, let's get the music, because it's all about the music. Up next, Axiom, Bachelor Girl, Brian Cadd and the Veronicas.
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0: The great sounds there of Brian Cadd of Ginger Man from 1972. Before that, Bachelor Girl. So they released that song in the 80s and Permission to Sign, but it's been re-released like 30, 40 years later with Guy Sebastian and mixed from 2026. And that was Permission to Sign with Bachelor Girl and Guy Sebastian up front. Before that, Axiom, also from 1970. A couple of great songs there for you. Up next, we've got a long one, but I hope you like it. It's The Real Thing by Russell Morris, and we're going to follow that by Sting, Ted Mullery and Vanessa Amorosi. As I said, we're trying to toss in some female artists in every set tonight, and we've got some great ones still to come. Edith Bliss, Tina Arena, Kate Sobrano, Headless Chickens, Veronica's, who else have we got? Vera Blue, the Go-Betweens, Kylie Minogue, Jesse Malboy, Christy Allen and Sneaky Sound System plus Cosima DeVito. So lots of female artists tonight. Hope you're listening. Stay tuned. It's 29 minutes past 6 and you're on 101 FM.
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0: Great vocals there from 2000 and Vanessa Amorosi and Shine. Before that, TMG Marsha and The Real Thing, Russell Morris, the full version there from 1969. It's a big hit there. A six minute and 16 second song from late 60s is very unusual. A lot of the 60s songs only went 2 or 3 minutes at the most. Anyway, a classic by The Real Thing himself, I'm getting tongue-tied. Russell Morris. Okay, as I said, we're featuring female artists as much as we can tonight. We've got so many good female artists. I aren't going to fit them all in because I do need to play a few others, but we've still got some great ones. In the next set, we've got Firsty Merk, 5 Seconds of Summer, but we're going to play Edith Bliss and the Veronicas.
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1: So we've already established the fact that things are gonna be different in the future, babe. 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
4: The rest of this evening will remain partly cloudy, but mostly clear. Overnight temperatures should be around 7 degrees, and tomorrow, Tuesday the 4th of August, will be partly cloudy with a chance of morning fog. The maximum should be around 23 degrees, and sun protection is still recommended if you're out and about between 9:40 a.m. and 2 p.m. It's just gone 2 minutes past 7 and it's currently 15 degrees in Logan, and that brings you up to date with the weather. Sticking with the theme of tonight's Aussie Homegrown, here's another female, Tina Arena, Chains.

0: I met a Kate Sobrano there from Brave in 1989 for that Aussie Crawl, and another female artist, Tina Arena with Chains, featuring the female artists tonight. Speaking of female artists, I saw Kate Sobrano recently live in concert. She's been doing this tour doing all Aussie songs. She's been doing covers of a lot of famous Aussie music, and it's such a good concert. You really get a chance to see her. You should go see her, or just buy the album. It's called Aussie Made, I believe, by Kate Sobrano. Such a talented lady. Anyway, it's all about the Aussie music. It's 16 minutes past 7. You with Darren Schaefer. I'm here till 9 o'clock. Up next, though, we've got a band called Headless Chickens. So stick with our theming of our female artists. Headless Chickens is actually a New Zealand band, and they have a great female singer up front. And they had a hit. They're from Dunedin, and they had a hit with a song called Cruise Control back in 1994. Hope you enjoy it. We've got a couple of guys after that, and then we're going to go back to a group of females again.
1: Community Action.
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0: Well, a little bit of Johnny Chester there from 1971. I had so forgotten about that song, and I was going through my music recently and found it again. And what a great song about Brisbane. We don't hear a lot of song about Brisbane, so it's always about Sydney in the harbour or the Nullarbor or something else in the outback. But so nice to hear a song about Brizzy. Glory, Glory, it's called. Glory, Glory by Johnny Chester. Before that, Richard Clapton, Down in the Lucky Country, Ganga Jane, House of Cards, and of course, The Headless Chickens from Cruise Control 1994. Up next, we've got Moving Pictures, but then we're going to do a cover by Cosma De Vito. Cosma hasn't been heard of for a while, but she's popped up on a show that starts again this week on, what is it I saw her advertised on? She's with Dicko and The Traders. Yeah, they're on The Traders. It's coming up on TV, and it just reminded me that I hadn't listened to my Cosma De Vito album, and I pulled it out, and I thought I'd play this song for you tonight, When the War is Over. It's a cover of the Cold Chisel song, of course. And then we're going to toss in a great album, a great song by Ice House from 1992.
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0: Ivor Davies there up front of Ice House. Of course, they're still performing and doing great things, headlining. And they headlined a show recently that I got to see, and they were the number one act over Simple Minds, which is huge when you think about how big Simple Minds are, but just such a great band, and Ivor Davies, such a talent. What have we got? We got Monique Brumby. She won Queen of Pop, whatever they call it back in the days, or Australia's Best Female Singer a number of years back. She's from Tassie. And we've got a song by her from her Thylacine album called The Change in Me. And we're going to do a duet with Olivia Newton-John and Peter Allen, Tenderfield Salad. And we're going to follow that by Emma Hanna. She was my dad's favourite. Sadly, he's no longer with us. But in 1975, she had a hit called Waiting for the Rain. So we're going to feature three women out of the next four songs. Stick around. Coming into the 8 o'clock, I'll do another update of the weather.
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4: The rest of this evening is going to remain partly cloudy but mostly clear. Overnight temperatures should be around 7 degrees and tomorrow, Tuesday the 4th of August, will be partly cloudy also with a chance of a morning fog. The maximum should be around 23 degrees tomorrow and sun protection is still recommended between the hours of 9:40am and 2pm. It's just gone 7 minutes past 8 and it's currently 14 degrees in Logan Central. And that brings you up to date with the weather. Sticking with our theme, here's two female artists, Tones and I, followed by Vera Blue.

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0: Well, I hope you're enjoying our theme tonight with Aussie Homegrown, where I'm playing so much more female artists than we normally do. That was, of course, Kylie Minogue, and that was off her Ultimate album in 2002. It was released before that in the 90s. I didn't realise until just a second ago that the two songs I played before that were both Australian artists that have represented, well, not Australia, but have been in Eurovision Song Contest. Firstly, Jessica Melboy with We Got Love. She was 2018 and made the top 20 there. And before that, Gina G. She didn't represent Australia, but she is an Australian that represented England with Ooh Ah Just a Little Bit. And I think she came eighth in 1996. So Aussies have been in the competition for a long time, even if not representing Australia. Of course, Olivia did it in 74, where she came seventh. And we all know ABBA won with Waterloo. But yeah, Aussies have been around a long time in that. Okay, lots of Aussie artists, still some great females still to come tonight. Up next, so we've got the Bee Gees, followed by Colin Hewitt and John Paul Young. Hope you're enjoying it. It's 26 minutes to 9, it's 101 FM, and I'm in the last half hour taking you through to the 9 o'clock news, sports and weather.
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0: Well, it's getting to that time of night. I need to say goodbye. 13 minutes tonight. That was John Paul Young with the remix there from Lovers in the Air. Okay, we've got three songs to take you out. We've got Tim Finn, not an Aussie, but he big hit here. Fraction, Too Much Friction. Christy Allen, unfortunately, we lost a few years back, sadly died in the 50s with Goosebumps. And Sneaky Sound System has got the incredible Connie Mitchell up front and a song that we don't play too often called UFO. I saw a UFO and nobody believes me. Okay, that's it for me. I'll be back next Sunday week. Hope you have enjoyed my set tonight, specialising in female Aussie artists. And I will be back soon. Have a great night.
1: Community Action.
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1: 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The tide is high, but I'm bold. Hi, this is Stevie Nicks.
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Good morning, Peter Carey with you on this Tuesday morning here at Logan Cities 101. Coming up very, very shortly, more about our Battle of the Stars. If you haven't already been onto the Facebook page, you would know what we're talking about this morning. So we'll share the two songs with you today. Nope, only two today, not like the three you had yesterday. We'll go to the newsroom and have the latest news headlines for you at 6:30 as we continue with more of the biggest hits and the greatest of music with Vangelis and the Chariots of Fire.

0: If you have never seen the opening of the Olympic Games from London some years ago now, do yourself a favour, go onto Facebook and have a look for it with Rowan Atkinson. There was the Queen involved in there, Daniel Craig or 007, quite fair. So every time I hear that piece of music, I think about the opening of the Olympics in the UK. Hello there, 30 minutes after 6, that's the time. And Logan City's 101.
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1: We are going a little bit country on this Tuesday, as Rebecca called it, Tuesday morning. Today we've got one from the States, one from Australia. We kick off first with this one from Alan Jackson. Wasted.

0: phone.
1: Okay, so we're continuing our theme for this week as well, going around the world in song. So there we go to Margaritaville with AJ. And this time we're going to join the two Jimmies way out.

So there you go, folks. Do you want to go to Margaritaville, or would you rather simply go way out west? I know where a lot of you would like to be heading to, particularly on a rather cool morning like it is today. All you need to do is go to our Facebook page, let me know which of the two country music songs you'd like to hear this morning, and we'll give the winner a spin in about an hour and a half from now as we continue to play the biggest hits and greatest memories right here at Logan City's 101.

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2: In news headlines, I'm Lee Harrison. Making news today, the federal government's defending a decision not to include a ban on betting inducements in its gambling reforms. A Senate inquiry is investigating legislation that seeks to limit the number of wagering ads shown on TV, radio and online. The Greens say the reforms bill should ban inducements, which seek to keep problem gamblers hooked. Hundreds of protesters have gathered outside a One Nation fundraiser in Melbourne. Dozens of police were called in to control the crowd, blocking the street for 500 metres in each direction. A man's died after being hit by a truck at a mine site in the New South Wales Hunter. The man in his 50s has died at the United Wombo joint venture mine near Singleton. He's yet to be formally identified. And Iran says it's negotiating with Oman about a temporary solution for commercial shipping to resume through the Strait of Hormuz. Tehran insists it's not holding talks with the United States, despite claims from President Donald Trump. In air sport, Port Adelaide star Zach Butters is eyeing a late-season return from ankle surgery as he weighs up strong interest from rival clubs. And Blues Origin coach-in-waiting Matt King is earning high praise ahead of his official confirmation as Laurie Daly's successor. These stories and more today. This is Air News.
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5: Morning, everybody. The Tuesday commute looking pretty good around most of our roads. It's really heavy, though, and the one to watch out for is if you're travelling towards the Pacific Motorway along the Logan Motorway, around the Logan Lee Road exit, we've got traffic super heavy. Obviously, a lane block through there and that flow of traffic back to Berrinbah. So that is in the eastbound direction. Be prepared for some lengthy delays on the Logan Motorway through to Logan Lee Road. We'll keep a close eye on that and hopefully get those running lanes open. From the Hyperdome to Slacks Creek, it's heavy. Probably the two worst spots at the moment. Still the Pacific Motorway, even around Mount Gravatt, down into Holland Park. It's started to build early, and that run through Regent's Park up through Frederick Street under speed early also. Need a tyre or wheel upgrade for your vehicle? Only one place to go. Sponsor Keith for Wheels. 11 Smallwood Street, Underwood. Phone 3841 6244. Keith for Wheels. They'll keep you moving. It's Jay. More go traffic in 30 minutes.
6: We're in for a partly cloudy day and a few foggy patches out and about this morning. Light winds prevailing. There's a moderate fire danger warning and sun protection again between 9:40 and 2 this afternoon. 23 degrees the expected top today. It's currently 4 degrees but feels more like 2.7 at the moment.

0: one of the classic 60s from Joe South this morning. And the games that people play, well, we'll be playing our Battle of the Stars very, very shortly as we do it country style this morning.
1: Community Action.
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Yes, indeed, the Battle of the Stars. And just before we do look at our two songs for today, can I just, on behalf of everybody here at Logan Cities 101, Sheila, we hope you have a wonderful birthday. Glad you got home from the hospital as well. You can certainly celebrate your birthday at home. And also, Don, we've got your number B so down in the list as well. So thanks for joining us on Facebook today. All right, the two songs today, first up, Going Country with Alan Jackson. Wasted.

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1: Good morning, I'm Lee Harrison. The federal government's defending a decision not to include a ban on betting inducements in its gambling reforms. A Senate inquiry is investigating legislation that seeks to limit the number of wagering ads shown on TV, radio and online. The Greens say the reforms bill should ban inducements, which seek to keep problem gamblers hooked. Communications Minister Annika Wells argues avenues already exist for addicts trying to quit.
2: BetStop is the national self-exclusion register. This is something that has been launched by the Albanese government. We have done an entire statutory review into BetStop to see how we can strengthen it, how we can improve it, how it's going. We know that 65,000 people, 65,000 Australians who are suffering from gambling harm have registered with BetStop.
1: Police have been called in to manage protesters outside a One Nation fundraiser in Melbourne. Chelsea Bowden reports.
3: Police in riot gear were called in to manage the large crowd of around 200 protesters who gathered outside the Tower Hotel in Hawthorne, where One Nation leader Pauline Hanson was delivering a speech. The senator faced a barrage of chanting and banging drums from the crowd as she entered the venue. Police were forced to block the roads outside for 500 metres in both directions. The fundraiser followed the announcement of Warren Pickering as the minor party's candidate for the upcoming Victorian state election. Chelsea Bowden reporting.
1: The federal government says the H5 bird flu strain will lead to more deaths in Australian wildlife. The CSIRO has confirmed a cluster of dead birds in South Australia have tested positive. There are now 74 confirmed cases across the country. Environment Minister Murray Watt says more mass mortality events are expected.
4: This is the beginning of what is likely to be a long, difficult journey. The reality is you can't stop native and wild birds flying around, and you can't stop wild animals moving around. And that will mean more mass mortality events like the one we have now seen.
1: The latest data suggests there's been an increase in drug-induced deaths and hospitalisations in Australia. The National Drug and Alcohol Research Centre found more than 2,000 people died as a result of illicit drugs in 2024. Associate Professor Amy Peacock says drugs like methamphetamine and cocaine are a growing problem.
5: While opioids remain the leading cause of overdose deaths overall in Australia, with a growth in stimulant-related harm, so it's really changed the picture and telling us we need to respond earlier to these changing patterns if we're going to prevent avoidable deaths and hospitalisations.
1: And Iran says it's negotiating with Oman about a temporary solution for commercial shipping to resume through the Strait of Hormuz. Tehran insists it's not holding talks with the United States, despite claims from President Donald Trump. Mr. Trump took to social media to describe the Iranian leadership as unbelievably duplicious. This is Air News. Blues Origin coach-in-waiting Matt King is earning high praise ahead of his official confirmation as Laurie Daly's successor. Connor Watson has worked with King at the Roosters and Blues. He says King is the ideal choice to take on the Maroons.
6: Done a long apprenticeship as assistant coach, done a terrific job here, and then the same thing for the Blues as well over the last couple of years. So, and I know how much the jersey means to him, and yeah, I think he'll do a great job.
1: The AFL believes it can make the AFLW one of the leading sports in Australia. The league declaring an ambitious plan to make the women's game a top five in revenue, participation, player payment, commercial success and quality of competition. AFLW Executive General Manager Laura Kane says the competition is becoming more watchable by the year.
7: The competition in inception, probably fair to say, was premature relative to the talent pool, but it was a bold decision to make and one that forced us to improve and grow across the country.
1: And the Wallabies aren't concerned Japan's searing heat and lingering typhoon will play a part in their preparation or test match as they look to face old foes in Les Kiss's debut as coach. Australia will take on Japan in the first of two tests on Saturday night in Osaka. Australian Independent Radio News.
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10: If you're heading to the Story Bridge this morning, just watch out. Fortitude Valley bound, a multi-vehicle accident could cause us some problems through there. That flow of traffic, in fact, from our region, Woodridge, and that run through to Brizzy using the Pacific Motorway. It's going to take you about 37 minutes get onto the Pacific Motorway. You got that heavy stuff through Mount Gravatt. That's the worst of it. The number one issue this morning is an accident trying to make your way through the Logan Motorway to the Logan Lee Road exit just prior to it. That traffic's back to Berrinba and quite heavy through the not the westbound direction, not heading towards Ipswich, but heading towards Logan Home. That's where it really struggles this morning. It's been there for a while, so we'll keep an eye on it. Starting to build through Albert Street and that run through Kingston Road to Logan Lee Road under speed also. Need a tyre or wheel upgrade for your vehicle? Only one place to go. Sponsor Keith for Wheels, 11 Smallwood Street, Underwood. Phone 3841 6244. Keith for Wheels, they'll keep you moving. It's Jay Moore. Go traffic in 30 minutes.
11: Still 4.3 degrees in town at the moment as we head for a top today of 23. A little bit of fog out and about this morning, in for a partly cloudy day. And as I said, 4.3 right now, heading for 23 overnight tonight, 8. And a max tomorrow, warm 25.
0: Now, here comes another hour of great.

Welcome to the second hour of the Tuesday Morning Breakfast Show here on Logan Cities 101. We have the latest edition of the Queensland News coming up from our newsroom at 7:30 this morning. Still to come, more about the Battle of the Stars for today as we continue on this Tuesday morning with more of the biggest hits and the greatest memories. Logan Cities 101.

0: Just a little tad of bad English on this Tuesday morning. And when I see you smile, stay with us. If you haven't heard as yet about our morning movie coming up tomorrow, stay with me. Got some information about that very shortly. And also I'll let you know about the two country songs this morning in our Battle of the Stars.
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3: 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Enjoy morning tea and catch the first release movie, Holy Days, with Jackie Weaver and Judy Davis, a comedy drama set in New Zealand in the 1970s that follows three nuns who embark on a chaotic trip across the Southern Alps to save their convent. 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

And today's battle pits a well-known American country singer with a couple of likely Aussie lads. So first up this morning, we're joining Alan Jackson. Wasted.

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1: So we continue today our trip around the globe looking at songs that were made famous by different states, counties, countries, towns like Margaritaville, or simply places in Australia that the two Jameses sang about.

So there you go, folks. Margaritaville or Way Out West. Let me know by going to the Facebook page. The song with the most likes gets a spin in 30 minutes on Logan City's 101.

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1: This is Air News Queensland. I'm Lee Harrison. A man's been charged with grievous bodily harm following a serious assault on the Gold Coast. It's alleged the 27-year-old punched a 36-year-old man in the face in the car park of a Coomera venue on Sunday morning. The victim was taken to hospital in a critical condition. The accused fled the scene but was later located by police. He's due in court today. New restrictions on who can own guns in Queensland have come into effect amid a spike in new applications to register weapons. Peter Jones reports.
2: The latest figures from Queensland Police show a 21% rise in firearm licence applications in March, a month after Premier David Crisafulli announced reforms in the wake of the Bondi Beach terror attack. Several provisions of the Act relating to anti-Semitism are already in effect, but from now on, only Australian citizens will be eligible for a weapons licence, and non-citizens will need exemptions for sport or work. Industry and experts have told the ABC that uncertainty about future restrictions is among a mix of factors driving demand, with women leading the charge. Peter Jones, Air News.
1: The Premier has been accused of using weasel words to cover for the under siege Amanda Camm. The Prevention of Family and Domestic Violence Minister defied a pledge to provide Queenslanders with an update of which recommendations from the Women's Safety and Justice Task Force had been implemented. David Crisafulli now insisting Ms. Camm has made good steps forward. Despite a slowing in capital city real estate markets, several Queensland sectors continue to hold their own. Steve Barker explains.
3: They include Brisbane Inner City, the Gold Coast, Ipswich and Logan, and regionally Cairns, Toowoomba, Townsville, Wide Bay, Central Queensland, the Darling Downs and Mackay Whitsundays. Despite the current downturn, all continue to experience capital growth. PropTrack economist Megan Liu says these markets share several characteristics that have helped them outperform during periods of uncertainty, which include their relative affordability, strong population growth, as well as community infrastructure. Hotspotting director Tim Graham says overall, Queensland's fundamentals remain strong, but the market has become more selective. Steve Barker, Air News.
1: And a new accommodation facility is set to open in Logan to support young people sleeping rough. 30 units will be ready in 2 months' time, available to youths aged 16 to 25. Anglicare Queensland's Youth Homelessness Service Manager, Rhys Madron, says the units are in direct response to rising rent prices.
4: One of the things we've seen is like a 71% increase in rents in Logan from $350 to $600, which is just not doable for a lot of young people. We feel that this new service is a great response when it's sorely needed.
1: To sport now, the Wallabies are bracing for familiar faces when they take on Japan this Saturday. Up to five Australian players could line up under the Eddie Jones coach side in Osaka. Wallabies hooker Josh Nasser says it's just part of the modern game.
5: They've been over here paying the dues for a fair few years now, so obviously you'd like to see the Aussies in an Australian jersey, but that's the way it is. They'll be fired up to prove a point against us, I'm sure, so yeah, it'll be a good battle.
1: And concerns for Josh Inglis, who limped from Australian training with a back spasm. He's expected to recover within a few days as the Aussies count down to playing Bangladesh in the top end. This is Air News Queensland.
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8: 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Traffic. Morning, everybody. Earlier accident approaching the Story Bridge has managed to clear. Still stuck with the heavy traffic if you're heading towards Logan Home. It's starting to open up a little bit and pushing closer towards the Pacific Motorway, but some kind of delay through Tanimera all the way back towards Berrinbah. That is headed in that direction towards Logan Home. Keep it in mind for the morning run. The other direction, just a bit through Parkinson, so not too bad if you're heading towards Elm Grove. The Boaters at Road section from Illawina Street North really started to slow up. That run through towards Compton Road is difficult now. Probably you'll stay in the difficult basket for most of the morning. From Mount Gravatt, solid running through towards Holland Park on the Pacific Motorway. No accidents. It's running, but it's just heavy congestion points there this morning as well as it builds into Tuesday. Need a tyre or wheel upgrade for your vehicle? Only one place to go. Sponsor Keith for Wheels. 11 Smallwood Street, Underwood. Phone 3841 6244. Keith for Wheels. I'll keep you moving. It's Jay Moore. Go traffic in 30 minutes.
9: 6.1 degrees in Logan Central at the moment, with that fog beginning to burn off now. Heading for a top today of 23 under partly cloudy skies.

0: There we have the Ace of Base, and they saw the sign. And I can tell you now, in our Battle of the Stars, somebody hasn't read the sign. Somebody needs a little bit of help this morning. So if you haven't voted as yet, simply go to our Facebook page and let me know whether or not you'd like to hear Alan Jackson with Margaritaville or James Rain and James Blundell with the Australian classic Way Out West.
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1: Well, today's battle, we thought we'd do it country style today. We had Alan Jackson with Margaritaville up against James Rain and James Blundell with Way Out West. And the Aussies have come out on top this morning, I can tell you, quite convincingly, just quietly. And I know a number of you are going to get up now because you're going to practice your line dancing on the way to the kitchen to make another cuppa. Let's get it right. So for those who voted for the two Jameses, congratulations. Here's your song.

The two Jimmys and the winner of our Battle of the Stars for today. We'll do it again tomorrow, so join me where we'll play two more songs between 6 and around about 8 o'clock in the morning to see which one comes up trumps. As we go around the world in song, that's the theme for the week. It has been for the past few weeks. It will be, I think, for the next 3 years. I've got 950 still to go. You think I'm joking?

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1: Good morning, I'm Lee Harrison. Food charities are warning of growing demand for help from people trying to put food on the table. New data suggests nearly 3.6 million Australians have experienced food hardship for the first time this year. Research commissioned by Second Bite and Food Bank shows 85% of Australians are experiencing budget pressure. Food Bank Australia Chief Executive Kylia Tink says many people are skipping meals.
2: The most frequent feedback we get from people is that they will prioritise feeding the most vulnerable in their household. So this is about parents who will tell their kids they've already eaten when they serve dinner on the table. It's about, you know, a carer who will say to an older person in their home that, no, they're not hungry today.
1: Coalition analysis estimates some first home buyers who used a 5% deposit are at risk of falling into negative equity. Based on an average purchase price of $646,000, a 5% deposit would be $32,000. If the market falls by as much as 10%, up to $65,000 could be wiped off the value of the average first home. Meanwhile, analysts say the start of spring will remain quiet for the property market as auction clearance rates continue to lag. Fewer than 55% of homes auctioned have sold for the 10th week in a row. Cotality Head of Research Tim Lawless says he isn't expecting the usual uptick when the weather warms up.
3: Still, it will be a test for the marketplace, and we're not expecting to see clearance rates starting to rise through spring. I think they've kind of found a holding pattern around this low 50% range.
1: Australia's growing homeless crisis has been laid bare by workers on the front line. The Salvation Army reporting more and more people are seeking support every day. The Salvo's Jonathan Dwyer says there's been a notable shift since the COVID-19 pandemic.
4: We really saw those pressures intensify around the 2020 period. We are seeing a lot more people coming through who probably even a few years ago would have never reached out for help.
1: Overseas now, the US president's accused Iranian leadership of being duplicitous, insisting talks to end the Iran war are underway. Officials in Tehran claim they are talking with Oman about the Strait of Hormuz, but insist no negotiations are happening with the United States. Donald Trump claims that's simply untrue.
5: When we talk, we say we're talking. If we're not talking, when you ask me, no, we're not talking, I'll say it. But we are talking right now, we're talking, and we're talking at the request of Iran, backed by Saudi Arabia, backed by UAE, and backed by Qatar in particular, but others also.
1: And Russia says seven people have been killed when a Ukrainian drone hit a busy beach in the country's south. 40 people were injured in the incident, with 17 hospitalised. This is Air News.
6: The AFLW wants to be in Australia's top five sports, male or female. The league will look to grow attendances this year through five doubleheaders with men's games. It begins with Carlton and St Kilda on Sunday afternoon before the men's teams clash at Marvel Stadium. AFLW Executive General Manager Laura Kane says doubleheaders are a concept they expect will resonate with fans.
7: We'll also do it with AFLW doubleheaders, so two games in the same place, same day, and looking at some concepts for next year and beyond to try and replicate the unbelievable energy that we had at North Sydney on Saturday.
6: And Melbourne defender Blake Howes is expected to miss at least a month of football with a broken arm. Howes went down late during yesterday's 9-point win over the Suns. To NRL news, and the Dolphins are gearing up to face the Broncos in this weekend's battle for Brisbane. While the Finns have only won one of their seven clashes in this rivalry, their position as top four contenders gives them a prime opportunity to come out on top. Star fullback Hamiso Tabuai-Fido says they still expect a fierce challenge.
8: Everyone gets up for this game and we know that they'll come out firing, and I know we're excited, and I think we're not worried about too much about them. We're just worried about us and what we can build throughout the week and put on a show.
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0: 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Weather.
6: 23 degrees, the expected top today. Warming up quite nicely now. 8.3 degrees in town. In for a partly cloudy day, but it looks like a big sunny icon to me. And that fog should have just about burned off by now. Today's fine range are moderate and sun protection recommended between 9.40 and 2 o'clock. And for hump day tomorrow, 8 for the min, the max 25.
0: 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Traffic.
11: Well, much better news with the Logan Motorway getting through towards Logan Home, Tanimura. Coming through in the eastbound direction from Berrinbah has all cleared. Looking much better. The only slow points on the Logan Motorway now are through Parkinson eastbound and Ellen Grove just before the Ipswich Motorway. About 27 minutes to get you through from Woodridge using Compton Road and eventually into Archerfield. Looks okay there this morning. Slacks Creek, of course, heavy from back past the Logan Motorway merge. Nearly back to Dean Lee to get north in towards Slacks Creek, and then the heavy run up through McGregor and Mount Gravatt on the Pacific Motorway. Gateway, busiest spot back around Currabee. A lot of that traffic trying to push through Currabee Stretton. Once you clear there, it's reasonably clear in the northbound direction. No other accidents. Need a tyre or wheel upgrade for your vehicle? 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Phone 3841 6244. Keith for Wheels. They'll keep you moving. It's Jay. More go traffic in 30 minutes.
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The $65,000 question on this Tuesday morning. How will I know? It's Whitney Houston. Still to come this hour before we say goodbye, we'll look at celebrities celebrating their birthdays on this 4th day of August. Also, events that happened on this date in history. More Queensland news at 8:30. But right now, more with the biggest hits and greatest memories with The Ferrets.

0: on this Tuesday morning. It's 8:15, and don't forget, it's still 40Ks around all school zones this morning.
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And if today happens to be your birthday on this fourth day of August, we hope that you have a fantastic day. And I know that it's Sheila's birthday today. Sheila just returned home from hospital in time to celebrate her birthday at home. So I hope you have a wonderful day, Sheila. We're all thinking of you. And I know that the Days family have a special birthday today. Their youngest son, Peter. Oh, great name, mate. Great name, Peter. Peter is celebrating his 21st birthday. And I sent a message back saying, oh, I could almost recall being 21. So, Peter and Sheila, we hope that you both have fantastic birthdays today. The Queen Mother, she was born on this date back in 1900. She passed away at the age of 101 back in 2002. Louis Armstrong was born on this date back in 1901. We lost him at the age of 69 back in 1971. Of course, the U.S. trumpeter and scat vocalist. And not too long ago, we played What a Wonderful World. Maury Fields was born in Manly, New South Wales. He's an Australian actor and entertainer. He died back in 1995 at the age of 69, but a great character on Australian TV. A U.S. actor and singer. I didn't know he sang, but anyway, Billy Bob Thornton was born in Hot Springs, Arkansas. He's celebrating his 71st birthday. Former U.S. President Barack Obama is 65 today. Meghan, the Duchess of Sussex, is celebrating her 45th birthday and blowing out 37 candles today. Jessica Mowboy, I bet nobody's going to sing happy birthday quite like Jess. We hope that she has a great day. Hope that Sheila and Peter have a great day. And I thought this morning, let's play one of the great songs from Jess. Don't say I'm free.

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1: This is Air News Queensland. I'm Lee Harrison. A man's been charged with grievous bodily harm following a serious assault on the Gold Coast. It's alleged the 27-year-old punched a 36-year-old man in the face in the car park of a Coomera venue on Sunday morning. The victim was taken to hospital in a critical condition. The accused fled the scene but was later located by police. He's due in court today. New restrictions on who can own guns in Queensland have come into effect amid a spike in new applications to register weapons. Peter Jones reports.
2: The latest figures from Queensland Police show a 21% rise in firearm licence applications in March, a month after Premier David Crisafulli announced reforms in the wake of the Bondi Beach terror attack. Several provisions of the Act relating to anti-Semitism are already in effect, but from now on, only Australian citizens will be eligible for a weapons licence and non-citizens will need exemptions for sport or work. Industry and experts have told the ABC that uncertainty about future restrictions is among a mix of factors driving demand, with women leading the charge. Peter Jones, Air News.
1: The Premier has been accused of using weasel words to cover for the under siege Amanda Cam. The Prevention of Family and Domestic Violence Minister defied a pledge to provide Queenslanders with an update of which recommendations from the Women's Safety and Justice Task Force had been implemented. David Crisafulli now insisting Ms. Cam has made good steps forward. Despite a slowing in capital city real estate markets, several Queensland sectors continue to hold their own. Steve Barker explains.
3: They include Brisbane Inner City, the Gold Coast, Ipswich and Logan, and regionally Cairns, Toowoomba, Townsville, Wide Bay, Central Queensland, the Darling Downs and Mackay Whitsundays. Despite the current downturn, all continue to experience capital growth. PropTrack economist Megan Liu says these markets share several characteristics that have helped them outperform during periods of uncertainty, which include their relative affordability, strong population growth, as well as community infrastructure. Hotspotting director Tim Graham says overall, Queensland's fundamentals remain strong, but the market has become more selective. Steve Barker, Air News.
1: And a new accommodation facility is set to open in Logan to support young people sleeping rough. 30 units will be ready in 2 months' time, available to youths aged 16 to 25. Anglicare Queensland's Youth Homelessness Service Manager, Rhys Madron, says the units are in direct response to rising rent prices.
4: One of the things we've seen is like a 71% increase in rents in Logan from $350 to $600, which is just not doable for a lot of young people. We feel that this new service is a great response when it's sorely needed.
1: To sport now, the Wallabies are bracing for familiar faces when they take on Japan this Saturday. Up to five Australian players could line up under the Eddie Jones coach side in Osaka. Wallabies hooker Josh Nasser says it's just part of the modern game.
5: They've been over here paying the dues for a fair few years now, so obviously you'd like to see the Aussies in an Australian jersey, but that's the way it is. They'll be fired up to prove a point against us, I'm sure, so yeah, it'll be a good battle.
1: And concerns for Josh Inglis, who limped from Australian training with a back spasm. He's expected to recover within a few days as the Aussies count down to playing Bangladesh in the top end. This is Air News Queensland.
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11: Had an up and down sort of run today. Logan Motorway, the good news is there. That looks heaps better than it did trying to get through towards Logan Home. Still a bit busy through Parkinson, but that's sort of the standard morning run. Gateway Arterial northbound, trying to get through towards Compton Road. That's the hard part. Just after that, it does start to improve a fair bit on the gateway if you're headed northbound. But is it road? It's heavy, as it usually is. And also Illawinna Street, if you're trying to make your way through in both directions, difficult there. Carrawa and you run through Wembley Road, that's under speed as it usually gets around now. Not back to 3rd Avenue, but certainly pushing in that direction. Patchy through Kingston Road into Woodridge. Once you hit Underwood, it improves quickly. And that's a slow old commute as well on Chambers Flat Road in the usual spots, so causing delays this morning. Congestion, that's what it is. Need a tyre or wheel upgrade for your vehicle? Only one place to go. Sponsor Keith for Wheels. 11 Smallwood Street, Underwood. Phone 3841 6244. Keith for Wheels. They'll keep you moving this Tuesday. It's Jay Moore Go Traffic in 30 minutes.
12: Okay, it's currently 11.4 degrees, heading for 23 degrees today under partly cloudy skies. Overnight, a low of 8. And for Hump Day tomorrow, a warm day, max of 25. 69.

0: say we say, God save the Queen.
1: Tranquility Base here. The Eagle has landed.
2: We shall fight on the beaches. We shall never surrender.
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5: Today is the 4th day of August, and can you recall back at school, or maybe I'm just showing my age, when compulsory reading for English was The Diary of Anne Frank? Well, it all began on this date back in 1944. In fact, 2 years previous, when Anne Frank, at the age of 15, and her family were arrested by Nazi police after hiding in a secret room in Amsterdam for those 2 years. At the Wall Street, back in Wall Street, it suffered its third biggest fall in history on this date back in 1998. Sunday trading commenced in Brisbane and southeast Queensland back in 2002. We lost the singer-songwriter Lee Hazlewood on this date back in 2007. Remember, he recorded with Nancy Sinatra, "These Boots Are Made for Walking." And Red Dog opened in Australian cinemas back in 2011. It was the 12th biggest box office Australian movie. Musically, Prince started a 24-week run at the top of the US album charts with Purple Rain on this date back in 1984, and from that album there were some fantastic songs, including this.

0: It's just turned 13 minutes to 9 here on Logan City's 101, and Caroline Woodman will be waiting patiently in Studio A, and she'll keep you company for the rest of Tuesday morning on 101.
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Thanks so much for your company on your Tuesday breakfast show. Enjoy the rest of Tuesday morning with Caroline. And I hope that we can share a couple of hours tomorrow for breakfast right here at Logan Cities 101. Have a great day, won't you?

0: 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It's time for the 9 o'clock news.
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2: Good morning, I'm Lee Harrison. A decision to bar some media organisations from One Nation events is being criticised by other politicians. The ABC, The Age and The Guardian were denied entry to a One Nation announcement yesterday. Labor Minister Amanda Rishworth says answering questions is part of being a politician, but Pauline Hanson claims these

0: organisations don't cover her movement fairly. Qantas is outsourcing 1,000 back office jobs to India. Quinton Long at AustralianTraveller.com says it should lead to a better customer service.
1: It's really an AI-powered move by the looks of things. Not the first Australian company to do it. NAB, Woolworths, Telstra have all done similar things, which is to outsource the AI function and technology partnership so that they get the best of this AI.
0: Australians are being warned to expect to witness more mass mortality events from the H5 bird flu. Testing has confirmed the virus in a cluster of sick and dead birds found on an island off the coast of South Australia. There are now 78 confirmed detections of the H5 bird flu in the country. A 15-year-old boy has been charged, accused of stabbing another teenager on the New South Wales Central Coast. Dusty Fitzpatrick reports.
2: Emergency services were called to reports of a stabbing inside a shopping centre at San Remo. Officers found an 18-year-old man inside with a stab wound. He was treated at the scene before being airlifted to John Hunter Hospital in a critical condition. A knife was later found at a property in the same suburb. A 15-year-old boy was arrested at Lake Haven following inquiries. He's now been charged and is due to face a children's court today. Dusty Fitzpatrick, Sydney.
0: US President Donald Trump warns new talks with Iran are the latest chance for Tehran to secure a deal or risk decapitation. The United States says the first phase of the agreement would open the Strait of Hormuz immediately. Iranian officials claim they are strictly in negotiation with Oman to agree on a new shipping corridor through the waterway. Former US Marines intelligence officer Hal Kempler says it's likely diplomatic efforts are happening.
3: But there do appear to be some discussions, maybe through interlocutors like Oman, possibly the Saudis. Obviously something's happening there.
0: Russia says a Ukrainian drone has hit a busy beach in the country's south, killing 7 people, including 3 children. The region's governor has accused Ukraine of carrying out a deliberate strike on civilians. Food charities are warning of growing demand for help from people trying to put food on the table. New data suggests nearly 3.6 million Australians have experienced food hardship for the first time this year. And $120 million will be spent over the next 4 years on upgrades to the Sydney Opera House. This is Air News. Coaches have hit out in an AFL direction not to rest players during the last round of the season. Eddie Summerfield reports.
4: League headquarters has sent a memo to clubs warning them not to rest players in the last round, reading, while legitimate player management of fatigue or injuries is permitted, the AFL will scrutinise club team selection decisions. It's an issue for the first time since 2015, with clubs playing wildcard finals the weekend after round 24. Two clubs who could have their positions locked in regardless of result in the last round are the Western Bulldogs and Melbourne. Dogs coach Luke Beveridge telling Fox Footy.
5: How the AFL could question a club, because you're questioning the medical department from a club as well.
4: While Stephen King says,
6: I'll make any decision that's best for our football club and best for the management of our players.
4: Eddie Summerfield, Melbourne.
0: New South Wales Rugby League is moving quickly to announce Laurie Daly's successor as State of Origin coach for next year. Matt King will be unveiled as the new boss this morning after 2 years as senior assistant coach. Batter Josh Inglis is in doubt for Australia's first test against Bangladesh in Darwin next week. He limped off during an intra-squad practice match in Brisbane, suffering from a back spasm. And former Liverpool captain and England midfielder Jordan Henderson has departed Brentford and joined Chelsea on a 2-year deal. Australian Independent Radio News.
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10: Weather. Good morning, Caroline here, joining you until midday today. And a big thank you to Peter for another great brekkie show. And Peter Carey is back for breakfast with you tomorrow from 6. It's a bit fresh this morning, isn't it? Let's take a look at this weather now. And it's a partly cloudy day with light winds. There's only around a 5% chance of rain in the Logan area. Our UV index is moderate until 2 this afternoon. And we're expecting a top of 23 degrees. And right now it's 14 degrees.
11: Sometimes it's about getting away. Sometimes it's about having fun. And sometimes it's about getting you through the day. But mostly, it's about feeling good. Your favorite songs are right here.

That's got to be one of the most memorable hits from the 1980s. Aha, Take On Me. I love it. It's a good one to kick everything off with. I am back. I was away last week babysitting my grandchildren. I love them so much, but I was glad to hand them back. I'm sure every grandparent can relate to me. I was exhausted. A seven-year-old and a two-year-old are a lot of work, but oh, we had some fun. We had so much fun. It's been a busy time, that's for sure. Anyway, other than some pretty cool tunes I've got lined up for you, I'm also chatting with local author Jane Fry to discuss her new fictional book, Becoming Georgie. It sounds like a great read. I'm looking forward to that. That's happening in the second hour. Until then, it's all about the music. Let's get some tracks started. Turn this one up. This is one of my favourite songs from when I was a little girl from 1971.

0: Oh, that's a gorgeous track from Corinne Bailey-Ray. Put Your Records On. It reached number 10 back in 2020. You're listening to 101 FM. We have a morning movie event happening tomorrow at Event Cinemas, Logan Home and Mount Gravatt. There's a delicious morning tea. It kicks off at 10 o'clock. There's a morning tea and then the movie Holy Days. And that's all thanks to sponsor Event Cinemas, Logan Home, Mount Gravatt and Logan Cities 101. I'm going to look up Holy Days. I've not heard of that. Let's figure out what it's all about.
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So long. You're listening to 101 FM. I mentioned earlier, just before the last ad break, that we've got a morning movie coming up tomorrow at 10 at both Logan Home and Garden City. And the movie is called Holy Days. And I said I was going to have a Google. Well, oh my goodness. I want to go see this. It's I'll read the synopsis just quickly. Accompanied by a young boy, three unconventional nuns embark on a wild and chaotic road trip across New Zealand to retrieve the deeds to their convent. When an unexpected snowstorm derails their journey, they soon find themselves confronting loss, mortality, and the transformative power of love, forgiveness, and connection. It sounds absolutely fantastic. It's an adventure comedy. But get this. It's acting royalty. Starring in this movie, Judy Davis, Jackie Weaver, and Miriam Margoyles. How good is that movie going to be? If you're not doing anything tomorrow, I suggest you head along. It doesn't officially get released until Thursday, so you can brag to all your friends you got to see it first. Sounds like it's going to be a really, really awesome movie. All right. Here's All Right.

0: Love the Stranglers so much. That's Skin Deep, of course. 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

0: I need a Bex and a lie down after that song. I was dancing around the studio a bit. That was Kesha and Pitbull with Timber. Also in that set, the beautiful track High from Lighthouse Family, just gorgeous. And kicking that set off was a classic from Bob Dylan, Lay Lady Lay. 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It's all about the music here.
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They are absolute masters at writing love ballads, aren't they? Is that the right thing to say, love ballad, or is it just a ballad? I don't know. Air Supply, Love and Other Bruises. You are listening to 101 FM. And we've got news, sport and weather coming up soon. And then I have local author Jane Fry joining us. So let's play a track before the news. Phil Collins and Phil Bailey.

0: That's a great track from Phil Collins and Philip Bailey, Easy Lover. 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It is time for the news.
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2: Air News this hour, I'm Steve Fisher. A federal government minister is questioning Pauline Hanson's decision to bar certain media outlets from One Nation events. The ABC, The Age and The Guardian were denied entry to yesterday's announcement of 8 One Nation candidates for the Victorian state election in November. Speaking on the Nine Network, Amanda Rishworth says answering questions from the media is part of being a politician.
3: She says often she has nothing to hide. As a politician, you have to turn up and answer questions. And so by saying you've got nothing to hide, I don't know why she would want to bar ABC, The Age, the Guardian. I'm not sure who was left at her press conference.
2: Australians are being warned to expect more mass wildlife deaths from the H5 strain of the bird flu. Testing has confirmed the nation's first mass mortality event from the virus in a cluster of birds found off South Australia. There are now 78 confirmed cases of bird flu across the country. Well,